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0: That's the sound of a Yeti in the fridge. 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Even if there's a Yeti in the fridge. 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

0: And there you go. That is Olivia Rodrigo. And this is Saturday morning. Yes, the weekend is upon us once again. And it's going to be the least hot, sunny and warm weekend we've had for probably 4 or 5 weekends, I reckon. But normal service, by which I mean outrageous heat waves, apparently will be back with us by this time next week as we head into August. But it's Saturday morning, the 25th of July. Thank you for sticking the radio on. If you're starting your day early with me, well, I'm glad to know I'm not on my own. We've got the Mock Turtles coming up, Bastille as well, soon.
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0: Sienna Spyro, Material Lover. Great song, love it. Brilliant. Now then, it's the coolest weekend we've had for quite some time. And bits of rain knocking around over this weekend as well. Temperatures may not even see 20 Celsius. If we do, we'll only just get there. Next weekend, we're back into the 30s, apparently. Well, there's something to look forward to.
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0: Calvin Harris, Rag and Bone Man. That's Lovers in a Past Life. And before that, you heard Ariana Grande and Hate That I Made You Love Me, which is her current single. And it's Saturday morning. I'm Gavin Matthews. Thanks for turning the old radio on. I'll be here playing tunes and wittering until 10. And Brian Adams, he'll be singing in just a moment.
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0: That's Boston. Stella Lefty. Saturday morning. If you're going out for a drive today, maybe tomorrow, perhaps Sunday's more of a going out for a drive day. You don't want to go too far. Head over to Darsbury. Go soon, because if you leave it much longer, it'll be Creamfields. But if you go over now, you can have a look round the church there. Darsbury, of course, being the birthplace of Lewis Carroll, Charles Dodgson, as he was when he was born. And his father, the Reverend Charles Dodgson, was curate there from the late 1820s to the mid-1840s. So there's a lot of connection to the church there at Darsbury. And also you can see the site where the house was in which he lived. There's not a lot left now, but there is, you know, there are plaques. I do love a plaque. An explanatory board and the outline of where the building was, where the house was, that's still visible to see. So with a bit of imagination, you can picture how it would have been 200 years ago, when almost 200 years ago, anyway, when Lewis Carroll was born. I haven't been there for about 5 years, and I'll tell you this, I happened upon it by complete mistake. When I had a dog, I was out there having a little drive. Used to try and take the dog somewhere different at weekends, and we just headed down that sort of way, and I pulled over, parked the car, went for a little wander, and we saw a few cows, and then I was like, what's that? And it was what I've just described. So if you've never been, Darsbury, it's only just down the road, and you're looking for somewhere to go for your little Sunday drive out tomorrow, that's my suggestion, which you can have free of charge.
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0: Taylor Swift and her current song, I Knew It, I Knew You, and Phil Collins, Sussudio before that. It's Saturday morning, it is the 25th of July. What, you're saying it's only 5 months to Christmas, Gavin? I kind of am, I guess, yeah. The weather is, well, it's cooler than it has been for ages. We might make it to 20, we might not today and tomorrow. We'll certainly, on most places anywhere, we'll certainly see some rain, which I don't think any of us can really complain about, especially as we're being told that temperatures in the high 20s, early 30s are on the way back for Cheshire by this time next week.
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0: Tame Impala, one of my favourite songs of the year. That is Dracula. News 8's on the way. Let's squidge in some Pet Shop Boys to get there.
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1: Scotland's First Minister has held a meeting of his government's resilience room after Police Scotland declared a wildfire in the Cairngorms National Park a major incident. Homes and campsites in the Nethy Bridge area have been evacuated. It broke out near the village of Glenmore on Wednesday last week and covered an area of about 6 square kilometres at its height. Meanwhile, fire crews are continuing to deal with a large fire at an industrial unit in Essex where another major incident's been declared. Dave Bond is from the area's fire and rescue service.
2: The incident will be ongoing into the weekend, so please stay away from the area and allow us to continue operations. We apologise for any inconvenience this caused and we thank you for your patience.
1: Around 100 firefighters were called to the blaze on Southend Road between East Hanningfield and Rettenden yesterday afternoon. Homes nearby have been evacuated and there's a warning to people in the area to keep windows and doors closed. It says massive forest fires have forced the evacuation of 200,000 people in southwestern France and central Spain, with residents fleeing towns near Madrid and Bordeaux as the flames rage out of control. In other news, new tech is being used by police in London to confiscate illegal e-bikes and e-scooters. It measures whether they can go faster than the limit of 15.5 miles an hour. Superintendent Luke Baldock from the Met has explained why they're targeting them.
3: One of the main issues that public always complained about was e-bikes. And that's a number of reasons. They go far too fast, so they're dangerous. They pose a risk to pedestrians. It makes people feel unsafe because they enable other types of crime, like robbery. We've seen organised crime using these to enable people to steal phones from people.
1: And boxer Anthony Joshua's dodged questions about Tyson Fury ahead of tonight's fight with Christian Prenger in Saudi Arabia. He has to win to secure a potential heavyweight blockbuster against Fury, who secured his side of the bargain by beating Pol Mariusz Wok in Thailand yesterday. That's the latest from Radio News Hub. I'm Liz Whittaker.
4: In local news, a convicted sex offender has been sent back to jail for a further string of sexual offences. Christopher Hall, of no fixed address, appeared at Chester Crown Court on the 22nd of July to be sentenced after pleading guilty to several charges, including possession of extreme material involving animals. The 58-year-old was sentenced to 3 years in prison. Cheshire Constabulary will be deploying live facial recognition technology in Chester City Centre today as part of Operation Vigilant. It's part of ongoing work to protect women and girls, safeguard vulnerable people and prevent crime, particularly at night. With Chester Races adding to numbers today, officers will be using LFR technology to support policing activity and help prevent harm before it occurs. And award-winning Walking Food Tours UK has raised £400 for Chester-based charity Children Today Charitable Trust after hosting a special fundraising food tour celebrating some of the city's best independent food and drink venues. The proceeds supported Children Today's work helping disabled children and young people across the UK. That's the latest. For more news from our area, click D Radio.

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1: This boogie's in my soul. This boogie's in my soul.
0: Chaka Khan's current song, Boogie's in My Soul. If you just woke up, stuck the radio on, and that was the first song you heard today. What a way to start Saturday morning, the 25th of July. You missed The Clash if Chaka Khan was your first song. Sorry about that, but we have got The Offspring to come in just a moment.
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0: Take that and Sweet July, which it has been, as long as you like it, hot and sunny. I mean, it's been very hot and very sunny. Not this weekend, much, much cooler. Pending a fourth heat wave coming our way by the end of the week. That's what we're being told. But this weekend, much, much cooler. 20 Celsius, probably be the best we'll get to in terms of temperature. And there's a very good chance that you might see some rain as well this weekend.
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0: 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It is The Coral, and it was Snow Patrol with Kylie before that, and it's Robert Palmer with UB40 in just a minute.
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1: Fire crews say they'll be working into the weekend at a fire at a large industrial unit in Essex. A major incident was declared after it caught light between East Hanningfield and Rettenden yesterday afternoon. Dave Bond is from the area's fire and rescue service.
2: The advice we're still giving to the public is that if you do smell smoke, then close your doors and windows. But please bear with us as we continue our operations to extinguish the fire.
1: A number of industrial units and a field caught light, and whilst crews were on the scene, fertiliser inside one of the units exploded. Meanwhile, a meeting of the Scottish Government's resilience room has been chaired by the First Minister after a wildfire caused homes and campsites in the Cairngorms to be evacuated. Police Scotland has declared it a major incident. The fire started on Wednesday last week and covered 6 square kilometres at its largest. And huge forest fires mean 200,000 people have had to leave their homes in southwestern France and central Spain. Towns near Madrid and Bordeaux have been evacuated. In other news, a murder investigation is underway in Luton after a 17-year-old boy was stabbed to death. Police were called to Kingsway Recreation Ground yesterday evening. Two teenage boys are under arrest on suspicion of violent disorder. One of them's in hospital with serious injuries. New testing kits are being rolled out by police in London to crack down on illegal e-bikes and e-scooters. The tech measures whether the vehicles can go faster than the limit of 15.5 miles an hour. Commander Nirav Pate is from the Met.
3: In the last kind of 6 or 7 months, we've seized more bikes than we seized in the entirety of last year. So the current total is around 4,500 bikes taken off the streets of London that have been deemed to be illegal.
1: And the football pre-season friendlies continue today. There's some north-east rivalry taking place as Newcastle travel to Gateshead at lunchtime. Among the other Premier League teams in action are Crystal Palace, who head to Bromley at 3, and Liverpool, who are playing Sunderland tonight in the States. That's the latest from Radio News Hub. I'm Liz Whittaker.
4: A convicted sex offender is back in jail after pleading guilty to several more offences. Appearing at Chester Crown Court on Wednesday, Christopher Hall, of no fixed address, was sentenced to 3 years in prison. The 58-year-old pleaded guilty to several charges, including 3 counts of distributing indecent photographs and being an adult attempting to engage in sexual communication with a child. Operation Vigilant will today see live facial recognition technology used in Chester City Centre by Cheshire Police. With Chester races scheduled for this afternoon, and therefore more visitors to the city, LFR technology will help support policing activity and aims to proactively prevent harm. The deployment forms part of ongoing work to protect women and girls, safeguard vulnerable people and prevent crime, particularly at night. And Chester-based charity Children Today Charitable Trust received a boost of more than £400 after Gareth Boyd's award-winning Walking Food Tours UK took in some of the city's best independent food and drink venues. Proceeds supported Children Today's work helping disabled children and young people across the UK. That's the latest. For more news from our area, click dradio.com.

0: That's a former song of the week. It's called Street of Dreams, and it's the new song from U2. Now, I wonder if you're going to do some baking this weekend. Do you love baking? I mean, I like eating baked goods. I have had a go at baking. I give myself a 5 out of 10. But if you love baking, and I know a lot of people do, then maybe, just maybe, the weather's been too warm recently. You can't be baking when it's 30-odd degrees, can you? But now it's not. Maybe you're going to have a day in the kitchen. And if you are, and you're making some scones, or is that scones, to be discussed at another time, here's a recipe that you might want to try. There's a lady from a recipe blog, Heavenly Home Cooking. Sandra is her name, of course it is. And she said, hey, listen, next time you're making scones, don't bother with butter and eggs. Take both of those ingredients out and replace them with double cream. Double cream, she says, these will make your scones taste even more mind-blowing. You may have to work the dough slightly with your hands to bring the dry ingredients together, but add a little extra cream, she says, if you're struggling. I never say no to cream. So 375 grams of self-raising flour, 67 grams of granulated sugar, and 1.5 cups of double cream are all the ingredients you need to make a tray of, well, fabulous sounding, even though they're not too good for you, probably, scones. It's the weekend. We're allowed to do stuff like that. We're allowed to eat stuff like that. And when you've eaten one, if you want another one, have another one.
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0: New Blossoms, Meet Me in Love, at nearly 4 minutes. That's twice the length of most of their songs. But they are good, aren't they? Very good. Saturday morning, bit of rain might be coming your way, possibly. Not loads, but there'll be some. And, I mean, some places might get a fair bit, other places might not see any. It's one of those. Certainly it's going to be a lot cooler than we've known it of late, with temperatures maxing out really at around 20 Celsius this weekend.
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0: Enrique as Escape. Which is what I'm now going to do, and I'll let Mike Peters in. He'll be on with music for the next 4 hours for Saturday morning after I've squeezed in Duran Duran to the news at 10.
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1: John Swinney, Scotland's First Minister, has held a meeting of his government's resilience room after Police Scotland declared a wildfire in the Cairngorms National Park a major incident. Homes and campsites in the Nethy Bridge area have been evacuated. It broke out near the village of Glenmore on Wednesday last week and covered an area of about 6 square kilometres at its height. Fire crews are continuing to deal with a large fire at an industrial unit in Essex, where a major incident has also been declared. Dave Bond is from the area's Fire and Rescue Service.
2: The incident will be ongoing into the weekend, so please stay away from the area and allow us to continue operations. We apologise for any inconvenience this caused, and we thank you for your patience.
1: Around 100 firefighters were called to the blaze on Southend Road between East Hanningfield and Rettenden yesterday afternoon. Homes nearby were evacuated, and there's a warning to people in the area to keep windows and doors closed if they smell smoke. Meanwhile, massive forest fires have forced the evacuation of 200,000 people in southwestern France and central Spain, with residents fleeing towns near Madrid and Bordeaux as the flames rage out of control. In other news, new techs being used by police in London to confiscate illegal e-bikes and e-scooters. It measures whether they can go faster than the limit of 15.5 miles an hour. Superintendent Luke Baldock from the Met explained why they're targeting them.
3: One of the main issues that public always complained about was e-bikes. And that's a number of reasons. They go far too fast, so they're dangerous. They pose a risk to pedestrians. It makes people feel unsafe because they enable other types of crime, like robbery. We've seen organised crime using these to enable people to steal phones from people.
1: And England gymnast Gabriel Langton's been injured during the men's team final at the Commonwealth Games in Glasgow. The 18-year-old fell off the high bar and landed on his head and neck. He was taken from the arena on a stretcher and in a neck brace. Team officials did go on to say he was moving and speaking to doctors. That's the latest from Radio News Hub. I'm Liz Whittaker.
4: In local news, a convicted sex offender has been sent back to jail for a further string of sexual offences. Christopher Hall, of no fixed address, appeared at Chester Crown Court on the 22nd of July to be sentenced after pleading guilty to several charges, including possession of extreme material involving animals. The 58-year-old was sentenced to 3 years in prison. Cheshire Constabulary will be deploying live facial recognition technology in Chester City Centre today as part of Operation Vigilant. It's part of ongoing work to protect women and girls, safeguard vulnerable people and prevent crime, particularly at night. With Chester Races adding to numbers today, officers will be using LFR technology to support policing activity and help prevent harm before it occurs. And award-winning Walking Food Tours UK has raised £400 for Chester-based charity Children Today Charitable Trust, after hosting a special fundraising food tour celebrating some of the city's best independent food and drink venues. The proceeds supported Children Today's work helping disabled children and young people across the UK. That's the latest. For more news from our area, click dradio.com.

0: Bruno Mars and I Just Might. I'm Mike Peters. Hello, and I Just Might be here through till two. Sorry about that. Going to play you Tony DeBar, my favourite tune from the Stereophonics, next.
1: Olive oil ordered and arriving today with Amazon Prime. 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You can think about something else, like keeping your skin smooth. 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

0: home wrecker. It is Saturday morning. I'm Mike Peters. No homes being wrecked, please, today. It's not the sort of the energy that you need for Saturday. Reef and Joel Corry and M&EK on the way for you next.
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0: Potato. No, that's not it. Say it right. Nelly Furtado. Nelly Furtado, that's it. Got it right now, anyway. It is Saturday morning on Mike Peters' Ultravox. I've said that right. They're on the way for you in just a minute before the news and weather at 11.
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1: Saturday across Cheshire is looking fine to start with. Cloudy but with some sunny spells in there as well. And then later on this evening we are expecting some rain. I feel like we haven't seen that for quite some time. Top temperature 24 degrees.

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1: A massive wildfire in France has shifted towards Bordeaux, and authorities have ordered the evacuation of some of its suburbs, including its airport. A French foreign minister is urging tourists not to cancel their plans, but to make sure they stay well informed. Forest fires have already meant 200,000 people in southwestern France and central Spain have had to leave their homes. Meanwhile, evacuations and smoke advisories have continued after Police Scotland declared a major incident over a wildfire in the Cairngorms National Park. Officers have given an update saying residents in a small area of properties northwest of Dorback Lodge have been asked to leave as a precaution after homes around Nethy Bridge were evacuated last night. And fire crews say they'll be working into the weekend at a fire at a large industrial unit in Essex. A major incident was declared after it caught light on Southend Road between East Hanningfield and Rettenden yesterday afternoon. Dave Bond is from the area's fire and rescue service.
2: The advice we're still giving to the public is that if you do smell smoke, then close your doors and windows, but please bear with us as we continue our operations to extinguish the fire.
1: A 17-year-old boy has been stabbed to death in Luton. Police there say they had reports of a number of teenagers carrying large knives at Kingsway Recreation Ground yesterday evening. Two teenage boys have been arrested on suspicion of violent disorder. One of them is seriously injured. New Man City boss Enzo Maresca says following in the footsteps of Pep Guardiola doesn't faze him. The former Chelsea boss says it's a privilege to be taking over from him at such a unique club.
3: This club, they are three managers in 17 years. This is not normal. It's not happen often. So this probably is one of the things that I'm confident that we can do a great job.
1: Finally, former Minister Lord John Horam has died, aged 87, following a fall. His career before becoming an MP included being a journalist and helping invent the After Eight Mint. That's the latest from Radio News Hub. I'm Liz Whittaker.
4: A convicted sex offender is back in jail after pleading guilty to several more offences. Appearing at Chester Crown Court on Wednesday, Christopher Hall, of no fixed address, was sentenced to 3 years in prison. The 58-year-old pleaded guilty to several charges, including three counts of distributing indecent photographs and being an adult attempting to engage in sexual communication with a child. Operation Vigilant will today see live facial recognition technology used in Chester City Centre by Cheshire Police. With Chester races scheduled for this afternoon, and therefore more visitors to the city, LFR technology will help support policing activity and aims to proactively prevent harm. The deployment forms part of ongoing work to protect women and girls, safeguard vulnerable people and prevent crime, particularly at night. And Chester-based charity Children Today Charitable Trust received a boost of more than £400 after Gareth Boyd's award-winning Walking Food Tours UK took in some of the city's best independent food and drink venues. Proceeds supported Children Today's work helping disabled children and young people across the UK. That's the latest. For more news from our area, click dradio.com.

0: Olivia Rodrigo, who's apparently dating a man in finance, if the tabloids are to be believed. Who he is? No idea. Right, it's drop dead. Anyway, I've got the Manic Street Preachers and Ella Henderson on the way for you in just a minute.
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0: Sienna Spira, Material Lover. I know you're not a lover of my material, but I thought that toilet roll joke was quite good. Texas and Harry Styles on the way for you in just a minute.
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0: Oasis and the Importance of Being Eric Idle. I'm Mike Peters. I know you're not idle on a Saturday. Very industrious, I know. News and weather on the way for you. Before that, just to get you warmed up for anybody that might be going to the Freddie Mercury tribute night tonight at Gawsworth. Well, we're going to hear from the man himself next.
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2: Fire crews in the UK and Europe continue to fight multiple fires this afternoon. Ben Monse has the details.
3: In Scotland, the First Minister has held a meeting of his government's resilience room after Police Scotland declared a wildfire in the Cairngorms National Park a major incident. In Essex, crews say they'll be working into the weekend at a fire at a large industrial unit between East Hanningfield and Rettenden. And massive forest fires have forced the evacuation of 200,000 people in southwestern France and central Spain, with residents fleeing towns near Madrid and Bordeaux.
2: A French foreign minister is urging tourists not to cancel their travel plans, but to make sure they stay well informed after residents in some suburbs of Bordeaux were told to leave. Electricity grid operators are struggling to forecast supply and demand, raising the risk of a blackout. The Times newspapers reporting the National Energy System Operator has been warned inaccurate forecasts could lead to instability across the grid. The warning sought to have come from a leaked report. A NESO spokesperson says system reliability is at almost 100%, and the report featured a range of scenarios, including the worst case, which could emerge in the 2030s. Members of the public are being invited to put their strength, speed and athleticism to the test with a range of street challenges today. It's to mark the start of the Commonwealth Games in Glasgow. Kenny Nicholson is from Iron Brew, who are running the challenges in the city.
4: There's a lot of athletic prowess being shown this summer, especially in Glasgow. So we wanted to pay tribute to the everyday athletes who, whether they're running for a bus, lifting heavy shopping or getting their rubbish in the bin first time, are nailing it. So we've created our alternative games throughout the city so that people can show off their skills.
2: Finally, boxer Anthony Joshua's dodged questions about Tyson Fury ahead of tonight's fight with Christian Prenger in Saudi Arabia. He has to win to secure a potential heavyweight blockbuster against Fury, who secured his side of the bargain by beating Pol Maryushvok in Thailand yesterday. That's the latest from Radio News Hub. I'm Liz Whittaker.
3: In local news, a convicted sex offender has been sent back to jail for a further string of sexual offences. Christopher Hall, of no fixed address, appeared at Chester Crown Court on the 22nd of July to be sentenced after pleading guilty to several charges, including possession of extreme material involving animals. The 58-year-old was sentenced to 3 years in prison. Cheshire Constabulary will be deploying live facial recognition technology in Chester City Centre today as part of Operation Vigilant. It's part of ongoing work to protect women and girls, safeguard vulnerable people and prevent crime, particularly at night. With Chester Races adding to numbers today, officers will be using LFR technology to support policing activity and help prevent harm before it occurs. And award-winning Walking Food Tours UK has raised £400 for Chester-based charity Children Today Charitable Trust, after hosting a special fundraising food tour celebrating some of the city's best independent food and drink venues. The proceeds supported Children Today's work helping disabled children and young people across the UK. That's the latest. For more news from our area, click dradio.com.

0: Lefty in Boston. I'm Mike Peters. Hello. It is Saturday lunchtime. Make sure that you haven't lefty anything on the train because Ocean Colour Scene are on the way to catch it. Jax Jones and Baby Rex are coming your way in a bit as well.
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0: Taylor Swift, I knew it, I knew you. I don't know whether that was a line from her apparently exhaustive vows. Her and Travis Kelce apparently did 20 minutes each doing their vows in matching big gold books, apparently. Apparently it was so riveting, their nuptials, that some of the A-list guests actually fell asleep. True. Gabrielle and Noel Gallagher on the way for you in a minute.
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0: Tyo Cruz and Dynamite. I'm Mike Peters. Hello, an explosive tune from Prince on the way for you before the news and weather at what?
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0: 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It's almost 1 o'clock. 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
1: Saturday across Cheshire is looking fine to start with. Cloudy, but with some sunny spells in there as well. And then later on this evening, we are expecting some rain. Feel like we haven't seen that for quite some time. Top temperature, 24 degrees.
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2: 200,000 people have been evacuated across southern Europe as a massive wildfire heads towards Bordeaux. People are being told to leave some of its suburbs and the airports under an evacuation order. A French foreign minister's urging tourists not to cancel their plans, but to make sure they stay well informed. In the UK, crews are continuing to deal with blazes that have been declared major incidents. Ben Monsey has more.
3: As well as the forest fires in Europe, firefighters here are continuing to deal with a large fire at an industrial unit in Essex. People living nearby have been told to leave their homes. And a meeting of the Scottish Government's resilience rooms has been chaired by First Minister John Swinney after a wildfire caused homes and campsites in the Cairngorms to be evacuated. That one's been burning since Wednesday last week.
2: A murder investigation is underway in Luton after a 17-year-old boy was stabbed to death. Police were called to Kingsway Recreation Ground yesterday evening. Two teenage boys are under arrest on suspicion of violent disorder. One of them is in hospital with serious injuries. Thousands of holidaymakers are taking to the roads as the big summer getaway begins. The AA says around 6.3 million drivers are planning a road trip of more than 100 miles over this next week. There are concerns about the new European entry system, which has created chaos at ports like Dover. Lib Dem MP Callum Miller is calling for it to be temporarily suspended.
4: We were promised a brand new entry and exit scheme that would be smooth and sleek and allow people to travel forth. It hasn't been like that. So we're calling on Andy Burnham just to pick up the phone to his European counterparts and ask them to suspend the scheme in each of their countries until September, giving British families a relief from the misery they may otherwise face.
2: Finally, former Minister Lord John Horam has died, aged 87, following a fall. His career before becoming an MP included being a journalist and helping invent the After Eight Mint. That's the latest from Radio News Hub. I'm Liz Whittaker.
3: A convicted sex offender is back in jail after pleading guilty to several more offences. Appearing at Chester Crown Court on Wednesday, Christopher Hall, of no fixed address, was sentenced to 3 years in prison. The 58-year-old pleaded guilty to several charges, including three counts of distributing indecent photographs and being an adult attempting to engage in sexual communication with a child. Operation Vigilant will today see live facial recognition technology used in Chester City Centre by Cheshire Police. With Chester races scheduled for this afternoon, and therefore more visitors to the city, LFR technology will help support policing activity and aims to proactively prevent harm. The deployment forms part of ongoing work to protect women and girls, safeguard vulnerable people and prevent crime, particularly at night. And Chester-based charity Children Today Charitable Trust received a boost of more than £400 after Gareth Boyd's award-winning Walking Food Tours UK took in some of the city's best independent food and drink venues. Proceeds supported Children Today's work helping disabled children and young people across the UK. That's the latest. For more news from our area, click dradio.com.

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1: This boogie's in my soul. This boogie's in my soul.
0: Chaka Khan and Snoop and Boogie's in my soul. I'm Mike Peters. Hello. The boogie's definitely not in mine, but we are going to move on up to Primal Scream in just a minute. And I've got Lana Del Rey on the way for you as well.
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Lana Del Rey and Summertime Sadness. We're getting sad then, because there might be a bit of rain overnight and into Sunday, yeah. Thought so. Because we have had a pretty sweet July. Speaking of which, Take That or After Genesis.

0: Take That and Sweet July. I'm Mike Peters. Hello. On the way for you in just a minute. Continuing our Sweet July as we get into the last week of it. Mary J. Blige and Galantis and Guetta next.
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Galantis and David Guetta and Lighter. I'm Mike Peters. I thought I'd go for a big one before I go home. Almost done with you. Former song of the week from Snow.

0: Right, that is your lot from me. I am done and dusted. Enjoy the rest of your Saturday afternoon. Sport is on the way for you next. I'll see you tomorrow morning from 6 for Weekend Brekkie for a Sunday. Have a good one.
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0: Heading back there to Nice 85 there with the Damned and Eloisa there. Good afternoon. Hello, I'm Steve Lord and welcome to D Sport.
1: 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It's almost 2 o'clock. 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
0: Well, the lovely sun we had this morning has disappeared, I'm afraid. Cloudy this afternoon and a chance of rain. Yes, rain returning tonight for about 7 o'clock onwards. Welcome rain, of course, for the farmers and gardeners out there. But that's from about 7 o'clock this evening, a chance of rain there this evening. And then Sunday, well, it's a mixture of clouds and rain. Temperature high for Sunday of 20 degrees.
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2: Fire crews in the UK and Europe continue to fight multiple fires this afternoon. Ben Monsey has the details.
3: In Scotland, the First Minister has held a meeting of his government's resilience room after Police Scotland declared a wildfire in the Cairngorms National Park a major incident. In Essex, crews say they'll be working into the weekend at a fire at a large industrial unit between East Hanningfield and Rettenden. And massive forest fires have forced the evacuation of 200,000 people in southwestern France and central Spain, with residents fleeing towns near Madrid and Bordeaux.
2: A French foreign minister is urging tourists not to cancel their travel plans, but to make sure they stay well informed after residents in some suburbs of Bordeaux were told to leave. Electricity grid operators are struggling to forecast supply and demand, raising the risk of a blackout. The Times newspapers reporting the National Energy System Operator has been warned inaccurate forecasts could lead to instability across the grid. The warning sought to have come from a leaked report. A NESO spokesperson says system reliability is at almost 100%, and the report featured a range of scenarios, including the worst case, which could emerge in the 2030s. Members of the public are being invited to put their strength, speed and athleticism to the test with a range of street challenges today. It's to mark the start of the Commonwealth Games in Glasgow. Kenny Nicholson is from Iron Brew, who are running the challenges in the city.
4: There's a lot of athletic prowess being shown this summer, especially in Glasgow. So we wanted to pay tribute to the everyday athletes who, whether they're running for a bus, lifting heavy shopping or getting their rubbish in the bin first time, are nailing it. So we've created our alternative games throughout the city so that people can show off their skills.
2: Finally, boxer Anthony Joshua's dodged questions about Tyson Fury ahead of tonight's fight with Christian Prenger in Saudi Arabia. He has to win to secure a potential heavyweight blockbuster against Fury, who secured his side of the bargain by beating Pol Maryushvok in Thailand yesterday. That's the latest from Radio News Hub. I'm Liz Whittaker.
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0: Good afternoon. Welcome along to D Sports on the Saturday afternoon. Chester Broughton Hall are playing the league leaders Hyde at 98 all out after their batting, and Hyde now currently batting their four.

Yeah, we're hearing from Jim Law. It's from 2:30 onwards. And it's also horse racing as well from the Rudy. It's the Midsummer Meeting. Updates on that as well. And we've got F1 with qualifying from the Hungarian Grand Prix from 3:00.

0: classic from Aha and Take On Me. It's 9 minutes past two. Good afternoon. Hello, I'm Steve Lord, and welcome to D Sport here on Chester's D Radio until six this evening. So after a great win beating leaders Didsbury Cricket Club away last Saturday, Chester Broughton Hall are back at Filkins Lane to play the new league leaders Hyde, because Hyde were second place, but with Didsbury losing last week, Hyde jumped up to first place. Chester Broughton Hall remain in sixth place even after that win in the ECB Premier League Chester League, of course, and last Saturday. And Hyde Cricket Club, well, they lead, of course, the ECB Premier League with Didsbury losing Chester last week. So another tiff fixture for Chester Broughton Hall this afternoon. The game started at 11 and Chester won the toss, elected to bat, and has been tough for them because they're 98 all out after 35 overs. Well, at the moment Hyde are batting and they're 11 without loss. 11 without loss they are. So Jim Law will have early updates on this game, along with other local sides playing, and I'll update you on the other scores in the Cheshire County Cricket League Premier Division, starting from 2.30 this afternoon. It's the midsummer meeting at the Rudy, with seven races on the card this afternoon, and the first race has just finished, and the results are in from the 13.53. That's the midsummer meeting handicap. In first was Al Malascu at 5-2 favourite. Second was Risk Averse Rebel at 12-1 from Ireland. Also from Ireland is Mr. Moonshine at 9-2. And fourth was Grey Fable, also from Ireland, at 11-2. And they're really getting their £7,301 there. Next race coming up, 14.28, the hard 28 past 2. That's coming up at 28 minutes past 2. Of course, keep in touch with the other races this afternoon. So after Belgium, the F1 moves to Hungary for the Hungarian Grand Prix on Sunday. 70 laps of the Hungarian Ring, the 4 km circuit from 2 tomorrow, and qualification take place from 3 this afternoon. Have all that action for you from Hungary from 3. In Betfair Super League Rugby League this afternoon, York Knights play Huddersfield Giants at 3, and at 5.30, Lee Leopards play Warrington Wolves, and later on tonight, Toulouse Olympique versus Castellan Dragons, and that's French Derby, 8 o'clock. We'll look back at Friday's results and Thursday as well, and they look at the table as well. And also as well, in the last hour, a look at football's gossip, the back pages and social media, all to come here on D Sport. Between now and six.
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0: New single from U2, that's called Street of Dreams here on Chester Radio. Well, last night Chester FC won away 1-0 at Hyde United with a debut and goal from new signing Mikel Campbell, heading for his first goal for the Blues. We have the post-match thoughts from boss Phil Parkinson on the way for you on D-Sport, coming up after REM and Jennifer Lopez.
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0: Chesty Radio, good afternoon. It's Dee Sport with you through until 6 this evening. And, of course, Chester FC won away at Hyde United last night with a debut and goal from new signing Mikael Campbell, heading for his first goal for the Blues. After the game, Tom Bird spoke to boss Phil Parkinson.
1: Phil, 1-0 win here at Hyde United. What did you make of this evening?
2: Good run out against a team that were going to make it difficult for us on a really big pitch as well, so spaces to exploit, which we did, but not enough. But full credit to Hyde, they made it as difficult as possible, a little bit like Warrington last week. And yeah, I think we've got so many more levels to go through than what we showed where it is pre-season.
1: First half performance, obviously we got the goal, but how would you assess the first half as a whole?
2: Didn't penetrate enough, again, similar to Warrington. Didn't quite get a press right in the first half either. Thought we were a little bit too passive, but again, the pitch is really big, so it's difficult to condense some spaces unless you're really organised. Something for us to work on. But when we did get in, we created some half-decent chances. Obviously, Mikel scored. But Jacob could have scored as well for the one that's pulled back to him. So, yeah, the opportunities we created in a tight first half were stronger than the opposition.
1: Speaking of Mikel, obviously, you wrote in your notes about him today how pleased you were for him to get on the score sheet, but also about him as a player as a whole. How excited are you to work with him?
2: Yeah, he's a young, exciting prospect, isn't he? There's nothing not to be excited about. He's got to continue his good form that he showed now to secure a place in the team, and all his hard work's paid off.
1: In the second half, how would you assess that?
2: Just disjointed, wasn't it? They made lots of changes, we did. I thought we should have killed him off in the first 15. That's the slight disappointment for me. We've got to be more cutthroat, and like I said in the last interview, that's the bit, it's the hardest bit in the game to do. But the positive thing for me is the opportunities that we did create with a really disjointed second half team.
1: The younger players, again, a lot of them featured today, and four of them actually signed, the new contracts were announced today. How pleased are you to continue working with them?
2: Yeah, really pleased. That's what this club's built on, isn't it? A community club, giving young players a pathway and opportunity to play for us. It'd be interesting to see what our average age of our team was throughout the squad there. It's going to be really young, because that's what we want, young, hungry, ambitious players.
1: And just two games to go, the last week of pre-season, do you feel getting really close to being ready for that Chorley game?
2: Yeah, we're there or thereabouts now, so obviously we've got to vastly improve on that, what you're seeing there, in terms of where we're getting opportunities when we're so ball dominant. I mean, I think we've had the majority of the ball, where they've had the ball, it's been deep in their half, and it should be like that. They should be able to penetrate too much and have too much ball higher up the park. But the areas that we got into, we will be far more clinical as we approach the season.
0: There we are, Phil Parkinson there talking to Tom Bird last night, of course, with that 1-0 win there for Chester. Well, we turn our attention next to cricket, Chester Boughton Hall. Let's see how they're doing with fielding against Hyde after Fleetwood Mac and Big Love here on Dee.

0: Fleetwood Mac and Big Love for you here on Chester Radio on the Saturday afternoon. And here on D-Sporting, our attention's now towards cricket, of course, and the Cheshire County Cricket League, the Premier Division. And games been played today. Alderley Edge against Oxton. Oxton are a whopping 423 for six declared. They actually declared on 423 for six. Innings break at the moment. Alderley Edge going to try and see if they can beat that one there over there this afternoon. Bramall against Cheadle. Cheadle with 225 all out. Innings break now and Bramall about to bat. Brooklands against Didsbury. Didsbury are 272 for six at this moment in time. Neston, well, they're at home this afternoon in Parkgate. They are 208 for nine after 49 overs against Lindo. Timperley against Nantwich. And Nantwich are 237 for five after 50 overs. Because our feature game this afternoon is Chester Boughton Hall against Hyde. And let's say a very good afternoon to Jim Law. Good afternoon, Jim.
1: Good afternoon to you, Steve, as well. And yeah, welcome to Filkins Lane. It's parched, as it is all across the county. Reeling a little bit from that an Oxton score at Alderley Edge that you were just reading out. 423. If only that was the case here. It isn't, sadly. Chester Boughton Hall, unbeaten in seven, fought their way up into sixth place. They're at home to the leaders, Hyde, today. Hyde, top of the table, very strong side. Chester won the toss, decided to have a bat on what looks like a... Who can tell, really, with the weather that we've had. Certainly the outfield's parched. The wicket looks a little dry as well. They started off okay, Chester. They got to 30 before they lost Yagatoga, who was caught by Dave Fitzsimmons for just nine. 42 for two with Warren Goodwin, then bowled by James Chu. And I'm afraid from then onwards, it just imploded. Freddie Ogilvie made 13. Josh Leach made a solid 21. He looked pretty good at times as well. So only three players getting into double figures for Chester, all out for 98. Runs. As you'd expect, some decent bowling figures from Hyde. Andy Jackson, the skipper, talisman for Cheshire, as is his partner Luke Young. Well, Jackson took 3 for 46 and Young took 5 for 15 as they mesmerised Chester. So we then thought, okay, well, there's been no spin out there so far. What can possibly happen with a little bit of spin out there? Well, Hyde have moved on to 46 without loss from just 7 overs. Jack Williams has just come on, but Masuria is on 18 not out. Luke Young.

0: the other end is on 28. One-way traffic at the moment, I'm afraid. Liam Yagatoga, Warren Goodwin, Ed Carter, Ben Giddy, Martin Green, Josh Hollingshead, Josh Leach, Freddie Ogilby, Noah Vickery, Jack Williams and Adi Shirastava make up the side. A decent young side, that, I think, but really this is a very strong Hyde side, and perhaps Chester also not necessarily having quite the rub of the green, or what green there is out there, to be honest. Elsewhere, well, in Division 1, Alvanley are hosting Marple, and they've made 139 for 5 from 35 overs. Chrisleton won the toss, decided to have a bat at Cheadle Hume. Chrisleton 141 for 4 from 34. Alton Park at home to Haslington. Well, Alton Park are 285 for 5 from 49 overs. And then in Division 3, Barrow 128 for 5 from 35, hosting Hale Barnes. So seemingly lots of runs everywhere else. Not here at Chester, I'm afraid, Steve, where Hyde, cruising to victory at the moment, are 47 without loss, chasing Chester's 98.
1: Yeah, and of course, a word about last week's course result against Disbury. It was a great result, wasn't it, really? I thought they were going to get absolutely hammered there, but they came back and fed really well, didn't they?
0: They did. Ed Giddy, the Australian, who's not had the best of summers, it's fair to say. He found an extra gear. He took 8 wickets last week, which I think threw everybody. And you know, just to put it into perspective, that's 7 unbeaten games on the trot for Chester. Turn the tide. There's a number of young players that are out there as well. So to turn over at Audley Edge, as they did a few weeks ago, and then Didsbury last week as well, it's been a pretty decent effort. It's just got a little bit pear-shaped today.
1: That's right. Well, you said, obviously, that as all cricket pitches, the moment, it's very hard, the pitch, isn't it, really? So it does make it difficult,
0: yeah,
1: isn't it?
0: It's a difficult one. The covers have been on a lot during the week because you want to protect it from the sun. Then you need to water it. It's kind of lap of the gods, really, how it's going to play. It's played okay, but Hyder made the better of it, I think.
1: Well, apparently we are forecasting rain tonight, so a bit
0: excellent.
1: Of a
0: regard. It'll be lovely.
1: Thank you, Jim. We'll speak to you at 3.30. There we are. That's Jim Law reporting there for us from Firkins Lane this afternoon. Next, we turn our attentions towards horse racing. Of course, it's Rudy this afternoon. It's the Midsummer Meeting. We have a result for you next after the Blossoms.

0: Blossoms, that's the new single. That's called Meet Me in Love here on Chester Radio. Good afternoon to Liz, one of our regular listeners. Good to speak to you again. We're just saying about how nice it is that the weather, of course, has calmed down a bit and we can sleep at night time now. And, of course, some rain is forecasted tonight as well. Welcome for, of course, all our farmers and, of course, for the gardens as well. Overnight, we'll see what happens. Anyway, some racing, of course, at the Rudy this afternoon. It is the midsummer meeting at the Rudy. Seven races on the card. We'll have the first race. Second race also finished as well. It was the 1428, the Tom Jones Live on the 14th of August handicap. Yes, he's live, Tom Jones, at the Rudy on the 14th of August. In came first was Collecting Coin at 10-1. Second was Woodstock at 7-2. And third was Cool Molly from Ireland. And it was the 3-1 favourite, joint favourite. And the winner getting there, £7,731. Next race coming up is at 3:10 this afternoon.
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0: Jesse Weir and Pearls here on Chesty Radio. So after Belgium, F1 moves to Hungary for the Hungarian Grand Prix on Sunday. 70 laps of the Hungarian Grand Ring, which is basically the 4 kilometre circuit, as from 2 tomorrow. And qualification takes place from 3 this afternoon. So after the news, we'll keep in touch with that, of course. Kimi Antonelli leads the championship on 204 points, with Lewis Hamilton in second place in the Ferrari. George Russell's third in the Mercedes. Charles Leclerc's fourth in place in the other Ferrari, followed by Lando Norris in fifth place, of course, who's the current champion in the McLaren. As I said, we've got qualification coming up after 3 this afternoon. And also as well, York Knights, they're playing Huddersfield Giants from 3 in Super League, and we'll keep in touch with that, and we'll look back at Friday and Thursday's results and a look at the table as well. All to come on D-Sport. And taking us to the news next, we've got Brian Adams and Mel C for you.
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1: Chester's D Radio Time Check. 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
0: Well, for Chester Broughton Hall, the ball bowled out for 98 after 35 overs. Hyde and I are currently batting still a 71 without loss. They are 71 without loss. And coming the next hour of D-Sport, more horse racing from the Route D at Chester. Of course, qualification for F1 for the Hungarian Grand Prix over there in Hungary. And rugby league, of course, with York Knights against Huddersfield Giants, all to come.
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0: Cloudy at the moment, and the reason why it's cloudy for, because rain is forecasted tonight from around about 7 o'clock onwards. 80% chance of rain coming up later on tonight. But cloudy at the moment, temperature high of 23 degrees. Hope it's going to remain nice and dry for you watching the cricket over at Filkins Lane. And of course, horse racing at the Route D this afternoon. Tomorrow, Sunday, a mixture of sunshine and showers, 20 degrees tomorrow for Sunday.
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2: 200,000 people have been evacuated across southern Europe as a massive wildfire heads towards Bordeaux. People are being told to leave some of its suburbs and the airports under an evacuation order. A French foreign minister's urging tourists not to cancel their plans, but to make sure they stay well informed. In the UK, crews are continuing to deal with blazes that have been declared major incidents. Ben Monse has more.
3: As well as the forest fires in Europe, firefighters here are continuing to deal with a large fire at an industrial unit in Essex. People living nearby have been told to leave their homes. And a meeting of the Scottish Government's resilience rooms been chaired by First Minister John Swinney after a wildfire caused homes and campsites in the Cairngorms to be evacuated. That one's been burning since Wednesday last week.
2: A murder investigation is underway in Luton after a 17-year-old boy was stabbed to death. Police were called to Kingsway Recreation Ground yesterday evening. Two teenage boys are under arrest on suspicion of violent disorder. One of them is in hospital with serious injuries. Thousands of holidaymakers are taking to the roads as the big summer getaway begins. The AA says around 6.3 million drivers are planning a road trip of more than 100 miles over this next week. There are concerns about the new European entry system, which has created chaos at ports like Dover. Lib Dem MP Callum Miller is calling for it to be temporarily suspended.
4: We were promised a brand new entry and exit scheme that would be smooth and sleek and allow people to travel forth. It hasn't been like that. So we're calling on Andy Brenner just to pick up the phone to his European counterparts and ask them to suspend the scheme in each of their countries until September, giving British families a relief from the misery they may otherwise face.
2: Finally, former Minister Lord John Horam has died, aged 87, following a fall. His career before becoming an MP included being a journalist and helping invent the After Eight Mint. That's the latest from Radio News Hub. I'm Liz Whittaker.
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0: Well, after Hyde bowled out Chester all out for 98, Hyde now currently batting at the moment 77 without Lossley over there at Filkins Lane. In this hour also we've got qualification for the Hungarian Grand Prix and horse racing from the Route D.

Caesar and Just Too Late to Get the Other Side and their Sting Englishman in New York. And it's 3 of the time. Good afternoon. Hello, I'm Steve Lords. Welcome along to the Sport if it's joined us here on this Saturday afternoon. So after a great win beating Disbury leaders Disbury last week away, Chester Baltimore Cricket Club are, of course, are back at Philkins Lane to play the new league leaders, High Cricket Club. Chester Baltimore remained in sixth place in the ECB Premier League with that win last Saturday. And High Cricket Club lead the ECB Premier League with Disbury losing, of course, Chester last week. So another tough fixture. It has been. Game started 11 o'clock this morning. Chester won the toss, selected the bat. But Disbury, a big pardon, Hyde, got them all out for 98. 98 all out after 35 overs. Hyde now currently batting and Chester really struggling to try and get them out. 96 without loss. 96 without loss it is. And their target, of course, is 99. So it looks like it's going to be a win there for Hyde this afternoon. It's also the midsummer meeting at the Rudy this afternoon. 7 races on the card. The first race course started. We've had 2, and the next one is coming up at 3:10 on the way there. And we'll keep a date with those races as they progress throughout the afternoon. And after Belgium, the F1 moves to Hungary for the Hungarian Grand Prix on Sunday. 70 laps of the Hungarian Ring, 4 kilometre circuit from 2 tomorrow, and qualification is underway at this moment in time. Lewis Hamilton is fastest with a time of 1 minute 18.730. Aston Martins, they've got some new modifications for this weekend, and they're coming out on track, but they're 2 seconds behind Alonso and Stroll in second and third place there in Q1 there. Of course, the big hitters yet to go out at this moment in time. Of course, we'll keep in touch with that as well this afternoon. And we've got Betfair Super League. York Knights against Huddersfield Giants underway as well. At the moment, it is 0-0 in that game. And we'll keep in touch with that between now and 5 this evening here, all on D Sport.

0: Bruno Mars and his current single, I Just Might. Well, it's all over, I'm afraid, at Filkins Lane. Chester Bolton Hall losing this afternoon. Hyde, in the end, their final total was 101 without loss after 20 overs. Of course, after they bowled Chester all out for 98 after 35 overs there for you. So a difficult game there, of course, against the league leaders Hyde this afternoon. And we'll begin the thoughts of Jim Law coming up at 5.30 on that game. And, of course, also as well, the game been played this afternoon as well. I'll update you because of scores as well in the Cheshire County Cricket League. We have got updates for you from Hungarian Grand Prix. Of course, qualification this afternoon. Lando Norris now gone fastest in Q1, time of 1:18.277, overtaking Lewis Hamilton's fastest time. Max Verstappen in second place, 400 seconds behind him. Kimi Antonelli and the Mercedes as well, about 500 of a second behind as well. And Lewis Hamilton dropped down to fourth there now at this moment in time. Oscar Piastri is sixth, George Russell in seventh place there in Q1 over in Hungary.
1: Come on through.
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Razor Light, and in the morning before that, Mark Morrison and Return of the Mac here on Chester Radio on the Saturday afternoon. D Sport of myself, Steve, through until 6 this evening. And of course, it's the midsummer meeting at the Rue D this afternoon. We've got 7 races on the cards. We've had 2 already. The 3:10 results of that now. The third race is in came first was Velo Corruptor at 8-11 favourite, followed by Stormblade at 13-8 second favourite. And Sea Idol came in third place at 8-1. That's the IRE incentive. It pays to buy Irish maiden stakes there. We're getting £9,277 there with 6 running in that race. Next to come is the 3:48 race coming up, the Wilson Family Handicap. That's coming up at 12 minutes before the hour of 4 this afternoon here on D Sport. Rugby League this afternoon, well, we've got York Knights. They're playing Huddersfield Giants. At the moment, it's Knights have taken a lead against Giants there. York Knights 6, Huddersfield Giants 0 there is the current score there. And coming up soon, we'll look at Friday's results and Thursday's and have a look at the table as well. And in case you didn't hear earlier on, Chester, Broughton Hall, all out, I'm afraid. The game's all over. There were 98 all out. Hyde were batting 101 without loss after 20 overs. We'll be talking to Jim Law next on the programme. F1 for you. Lando Norris, can you lead at the moment in Q1? There, 118.277 score. Max Verstappen in second place and Kimi Antonelli in third place there. More details about that coming up soon. Right now on D, here's Johnny H. Jazz.

from the 1980s. Well, Q1 is sorted over there in Hungary. Oliver Berman and the Haskos out, along Carlos Sainz and the Williams, Ike's Albon and the Williams, Lance Stroll and the Aston Martin goes out, and Valtteri Bottas and Sergio Perez, both from the Cadillac, also out as well. But the upgrades for Aston Martin are working, because it looks like Alonso is through to Q2, and Q2 is underway with Max Verstappen now fastest, 118.249. Lando Norris behind him by 0.03. Arvin Lindblad in the Racing Bulls is up to third place there at this moment in time. Interesting one there. We're making progress there. But next, we turn the ditch towards cricket on the way next, and we find out how Chester Boughton Hall unfortunately lost this afternoon after Somba and home record.

Somber and Homewrecker here on Chesterley Radio. We're turning attention now towards cricket here on D Sport on this Saturday afternoon. And of course, the ECB Cheshire Premier League and Alderley Edge, they're playing Oxnard.

0: whopping score, 423 for six declared they were. Aldi Edge in return now, of course, at home this afternoon, 70 for three. Bramall against Cheadle. Cheadle were 225 all out. Bramall are 39 for one in reply. Brooklands against Didsbury. Didsbury were 345 all out, and Brooklands are two without loss at this moment in time. Neston at home this afternoon at Parkgate. They were 237 all out, and Lindo about to bat soon after that break. Nantwich away at Timperley this afternoon, and Nantwich score was 284 for 7 after 55 overs, and Timperley are currently at the moment replying 1 without loss. But of course, our feature game, as we mentioned, of course, was Chester Boughton Hall against Hyde, and that lost this afternoon, Jim. And just take us through how it went this afternoon.
1: It's one of those days, really. It does feel like one of those days. Chester 6 in table, Hyde the table toppers. Chester unbeaten in 7, so you felt reasonably confident, especially after a fine win against Didsbury last week. But it was tough out there from the off, really, for Chester. They only managed 98 runs. They did that in 35 overs. Three of the players got into double figures. That was Warren Goodwin with 25, Josh Leach with 21, Freddie Ogilvie with 13. They did get to 41 for 1, and you thought that was a reasonable start, but no. In came Andy Jackson, the Hyde skipper. He took 3 for 46, and Luke Young took 5 for 15. And they looked dominant. They looked really classy, Hyde. They are a strong side. And Chester just looked a little bit sort of shell-shocked, to be honest. A decent side as well, some youngsters in there, so we won't read too much into that. But they went out reasonably confidently as well, thinking that maybe a little bit of spin might turn things around when Hyde bat. Well, it didn't. 17 overs was all it took for Hyde. They made 101. Missouri made 43 from 57 balls. Luke Young, class act with the bat and with the ball, he made 56, not out from 63 balls. The rain sort of almost threatened us, spits and spots. I don't think it would have really caused any problems for them, so that's not why they accelerated towards the end. But as I say, it just took them 17 overs. Hyde march on, and for Chester, yeah, one of those days, to be honest. Elsewhere, Steve, Alvin Lee 236 for 8 in Division 1 against Marple. Cristleton are at Cheadle Hume, and Cristleton put on 229 from their 49 overs. Alton Park 293 for 6 from 50 overs at home to Haslington, who in reply are 33 for 1. And then in Division 3, Barrow are just starting their innings now. Hale Barnes put on 246 from 47 overs. But yeah, a bit of a disappointing afternoon. But hey, there's a social for them all tonight here at Chester. Summer social to raise their spirits.
0: Yeah,
1: Hyde might even hang around for a little bit as well. And on the bright side, some of us get away for a Cheshire game down in Dorset a little bit earlier.
0: Okay, and before you go, hopefully you're going to try and see if you can get an interview with somebody there to have a chat about that.
1: Absolutely.
0: This afternoon, if possible.
1: Might be a Hyde player, but
0: yeah.
1: Do
0: okay.
1: It
0: yeah, whatever. That's fine. And we'll have a chat with them. And Lindo next week away.
1: Yeah, that's a tough one as well. There's Jimmy Duffy, who plays for them, a good player. He's played for Chester in his time as well. They're flying quite high at the moment as well. In fact, they're playing Hyde tomorrow in the T20 semi-finals. So that'll be a toughie as well. It's pretty tough all the way through. There's a couple of sides that you'd expect Chester to win against. But, another testament next week, that's for sure.
0: OK, well, fingers crossed. We'll see how they go on next week. And hopefully we'll speak to you soon. Thanks, Jim.
1: OK.
0: There we are, Jim Law there for us over at Filkins Lane this afternoon. Hopefully you'll come back with an interview for us as well from somebody from the game as well before the end of the programme. And in qualifying in the Hungarian Grand Prix, are we up to with that this moment in time? We seem to have lost all the information I had there, so that seems to have gone missing there. Okay, we'll keep update you on that for you next here on DSport after Seal and Charlie XCX.
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0: Seal and Crazy for here on Chesley Radio. Let's head back now, shall we, to Fulkins Lane. And Jim Law is talking to Alex Money.
1: Alex Money. Now, Alex Money's been out to the side for 8 weeks now with a broken finger. On the mend, Alex, I think?
2: Yeah, it's been a frustrating 8 weeks. It's a fairly pathetic injury, but it's been a tough watch. No, I'm not a great watcher, but there's been some good players stepping up, and it's going to make my life a little bit difficult to get back in the team. So, disappointing one today, but sure we'll be back.
1: I'll put that one into perspective, because you've been a strong batsman throughout the season. There's no two ways about that across the league. But today, a watching brief, Chester rumbled, really. Bad day at the office? It felt a bit like that.
2: A little bit of bad day at the office. We did, obviously, so well last week against Didsbury, but it seemed like a bit of a... She was on the other foot this week. Obviously, we've had tough conditions weather-wise, and it just made the pitch a little bit difficult. Warren had a decent start. He's been in good form, but we just, again, couldn't get any partnerships and any sort of longevity, really, in terms of batting performance. And, you know, 98, no matter what they're playing on, is always going to be a difficult one to defend. So just speaking to some of the Hyde lads, they said if they got between 150 and 180, 190, it would have been a tricky chase, but... you're always behind the eight ball with 98 on the board, so yeah, frustrating day.
1: And they're a class act, Hyde, aren't they, to be fair?
2: Yeah, very good, some seriously good players. Andy Jackson, obviously, played a lot of Cheshire cricket with him. He's, you know, once he's got a ball in hand, he is at times unplayable. So, you know, Luke Young came in as well and got a handful of wickets, so them as a pairing is quite tricky at times. So yeah, they're a good solid side, and, you know, deserve to well at the top of the order in terms of the leaderboard.
1: Chester unbeaten in seven before this, Lindo next week, and some good youngsters coming through, so, you know, things are looking a little bit brighter.
2: Yeah, a little bit brighter, yeah. We've got some lads, Freddie and Holland said, the two Joshes, they're coming in. Obviously, they're in their private schools, so they're obviously got other commitments as well, but they're coming in, they're learning, and they've got some real talent in there, so, as I said, in the next few years, there'll be some seriously good players.
1: And they're missing you, no doubt about that, Alex. So we can see you opening the batting in the next 2 or 3 weeks, hopefully.
2: Yeah, 2 weeks. I've got a couple of stitches in the hand, so I've got to wait for those to heal, and then hopefully, fingers crossed, no pun intended, I'll be back for the Nantwich game, the first of the pink ball games, so ready to hit the ground running.
1: So we should look forward to that. Alex, thanks very much indeed.
2: Cheers, Jim. Thank you.
0: There are Jim Lord there, talking to Alex Money, of course, who's at the moment with a broken finger, of course. He's with Chester and plays for Cheshire as well. One of the league's best batmen. Looking forward to him coming back, of course. Well, Chester Boughton Hall certainly are as well, of course. Remind you, they lost this afternoon 98 all out after 35 overs. Hyde in reply, we're 101 without loss after 20 overs there. And we'll hear more from Jim Law a bit later on, hopefully, on the other games being played as well around Chester.

0: Charlie XCX and Beg for You here on Chester's New Radio. So over in Hungary, of course, qualification for tomorrow's Grand Prix. Q2 is sorted. Out goes Liam Lawson, Pierre Gasly, Franco Calapino, and the other Alpine, Gabriel Balotelli in the Audi, and Esteban Ocon in the Haas. Fernando Alonso also goes out as well in the Aston Martin, but it's the best progress Aston Martin have made so far this season in qualification with those changes they made the Saturday. Noon. So are we looking in Q2 at this moment in time? Well, Lando Norris goes fastest, and a real fast time now. It's getting quicker. 117.456. Charles Leclerc behind him in 200 of a second. Then Lewis Hamilton, the other Ferrari, in third place. Isaac Hadji in fourth place in the Red Bull. And Oscar Piastri in fifth place in the McLaren. Max Verstappen's dropped down to sixth place now. He was actually leading at one particular place there as we get qualification finalised, of course, for tomorrow's Grand Prix with Q3 almost done here on D-Sport.
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0: So over in Hungary, its qualification calls for the Grand Prix tomorrow, and we're now deep into Q3, less than about 2 minutes to go. Lewis Hamilton's gone fastest with a time of 1 minute 17.219. 100 seconds behind him is Lando Norris, and then Charles Leclerc about 200 seconds behind Lewis Hamilton. So it's going to be very, very tight there to see who's going to be on pole for tomorrow's Grand Prix. And in the Super League, York Knights against Huddersfield Giants, it's 6-6 there at half time.
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0: Well, as we heard from Jim Law earlier on, there could be a bit of spots of rain around the Chester area at the moment, but rain is definitely forecasted tonight from about 7 o'clock onwards, so they're saying light rain overnight and into the early hours of Sunday. Down to 16 overnight. Tomorrow, Sunday, mixture of clouds, rain and rain showers, and temperature high for Sunday of 20 degrees.
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2: Firefighters in the UK and Europe continue to battle blazes this afternoon. Liz Whittaker has the details.
3: In Scotland, the First Minister's held a meeting of his government's resilience room after police declared a wildfire in the Cairngorms National Park a major incident. In Essex, crews say they'll be working into the weekend at a fire at a large industrial unit between East Hanningfield and Rettenden, and massive forest fires have forced the evacuation of 200,000 people in southwestern France and central Spain, with residents fleeing towns near Madrid and Bordeaux.
2: A French foreign minister is urging tourists not to cancel their travel plans, but to make sure they stay well informed. Violence has erupted in Glasgow between anti-immigration and anti-racism protesters. Police chased and held back Unite the Clans demonstrators who ran towards an anti-fascist group, with many on both sides wearing masks. Punches were thrown as the anti-immigration group approached anti-racism campaigners, while projectiles were thrown into the anti-racism crowd. New testing kits are being rolled out by police in London to crack down on illegal e-bikes and e-scooters. The tech measures whether the vehicles can go faster than the limit of 15.5 miles an hour. Here's Superintendent Luke Baldock.
4: In the last kind of 6 or 7 months, we've seized more bikes than we seized in the entirety of last year. So the current total is around 4,500 bikes taken off the streets of London that have been deemed to be illegal.
2: Six men have been arrested on suspicion of murder after a man was stabbed in Clapham in the early hours of this morning. Police were called at 4:37 a.m. after reports of a 22-year-old man attending hospital with a stab wound. The man died in hospital and his family have been informed, according to police. And Strictly Come Dancing has revealed the 5 new professional dancers joining the programme's 2026 edition. Alexandra Iseva, Christian Priori, Lothabo Monometsi, Maddie Ingoldsby and Mark Carmelita are in. From Radio News Hub, I'm Johnny Holmes.
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0: Well, Q3 has been sorted out in qualifying over in Hungary, and it's going to be Lando Norris who is beyond pole tomorrow, his first pole of the season. All the details coming up for you a bit later on here on D Sport.

Madonna and her classic True Blue here on Chesty Radio with D-Sport at 10 minutes past 4. Good afternoon. Sleeping you through until 2 o'clock, till 6 o'clock this evening, shall I say. So, the Hungarian Grand Prix has been, qualifications been sorted out for tomorrow afternoon. What a dramatic session it was. Yellow flag in the final few seconds saw Max Verstappen spin out, along with George Russell spinning out as well. So, Lando Norris got in a fantastic flying lap to get his first pole of the season. 1:17.207. Lewis Hamilton, the Ferrari, was a tenth of a second behind him in second place. Then Charles Leclerc, the other Ferrari. Kimi Antonelli and the Mercedes, 2 second behind the McLarens. Oscar Piastri, the other McLaren, in fifth place. And Max Verstappen is balanced in sixth. And George Russell, dreadful qualifying for him, and the other Mercedes, 500 a second behind Lando Norris. So Lando Norris' first pole of the season tomorrow in the Hungarian Grand Prix. And, of course, we've got horse racing from the Rudy this afternoon at Chester, and we've had the 12 minutes to 4 race already done. That was the Wilson Family Handicap. In came first Calico Blue, 4-6 favourite, followed by Tricky Tell at 10-1, and Postmodern from Ireland at 11-2, second favourite there, and the winner getting there, £15,462. Next race there coming up is the 23 minutes past 4, which of course we'll keep in touch with as well. And on the Rugby League, of course, our feature game is at York Knights against Huddersfield Giants. It was 6-6 at half-time, into the second half there now, and it's still 6-6, the current score there as well. So, of course, keep in touch with that game as well. And also coming up as well, we've got some football gossip for you from the back pages and social media all to come here in this hour, all on D-Sport. And, of course, some great music, like the current single now from Olivia Rodrigo.

0: Drop Dead.
1: Kunstlingler from Living Rodrigo and Drop Dead here on Chesley Radio. So in Betfred Super League, York Knights against Huddersfield Giants. It was 6-6 at halftime, and 6-6 it still is. And coming up for you next on the sports, after music from Snap and the Hoosiers, we'll be looking at, of course, the fixtures coming up. Look at also back at Friday and Thursday's results, and a look at Super League table as well. All to come.
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Snap and the Power, and they're the Hoosiers and Worried About Ray here on Chester Radio on this Saturday afternoon, 25 minutes past four the time, and Rugby League this afternoon. Of course, York Knights are playing Huddersfield Giants in our 3 o'clock kickoff, and it is at the moment now York Knights 10, Huddersfield Giants 12 there, so Giants taking the lead there in that game. And let's take a look at the results, shall we? Friday night, Wakefield Trinity played Castlefield Tigers, and it was a result for Wakefield Trinity, 52-14 the full-time score. And the local derby between Wigan Warriors and St Helens, and Wigan Warriors beat St Helens 38-16 was the full time score there. A derby on Thursday over in Hull between Hull FC and Hull KR, and it was KR that came out on top, 20-34 there the full time score. So the current table of Betfred Super League sees Leeds Rhinos in the lead on 30 points, Wakefield Trinity also on 30 points in second place, and Wigan Warriors also on 30 points in third place. Warrington Wolves are in fourth place, Hull KR fifth, and Lee Leopards in sixth place. St Helens are in seventh place at this moment in time there. So that's how it's looking there over in the table from Betfred Super League. And mind you, of course, if you just joined us and wondering why I'm not mentioning about the cricket, it's because Chester Boughton Hall, that game is all over. Chester Boughton Hall were 98 all out after 35 overs. Hyde in reply were we're 101 without loss after 20 overs. So Hyde win that game there this afternoon. Unfortunately, at Filkins Lane.

0: Dancing Love from Sabrina Spyro, Material Lover, Hugh and Cry before that, and Labour of Love, and of course CCB, Cheshire Premier League. Let's go through the scores, shall we? Olive the Edge, they're playing Oxen this afternoon. Oxen were a whopping 423-6 after declared there. Olive the Edge, I reply, 150-5. Bramall against Cheadle. Cheadle were 225 all out. Bramall are going to reply 79-3. Brooklands against Didsbury, 93-2. Brooklands at the moment, they're chasing down Disbury's whopping 345 all out. Neston against Lindo. Neston were 237 all out. Lindo are 39 without loss at the moment. Timperley against Nantwich. Nantwich were 284-7 at 55 overs, and Timperley are 64-3. But of course, we know about Chester Broughton Hall. Jim Law is still there, just whopping things up. And Jim, just tell us the score again for those who missed it earlier on.
1: Well, yeah, we're trying to remember the last time that Chester lost by 10 wickets, talking to a couple of people around the ground. Certainly they lost by 9 wickets to Hyde, funnily enough, around about this time last year. But Chester, well, batted first, won the toss, made 98. In good form at the moment, Chester as well, unbeaten in 7. Just mustered 98 on, well, looked a fairly tricky old wicket. 3 players into double figures, Warren Goodwin with 25, Josh Leach 21, and Freddie Ogilvy 13. That was it. Class bowling from Hyde. Cheshire's Andy Jackson taking 3-46, and Cheshire's Luke Young taking 5-15. A class act, but Cheshire didn't see any spin in that innings. They thought a little bit of spin might make a difference. It didn't. Having taken 35 overs for Chester to make 98, Hyde swept them away. 17 overs, Missouri made 43, and Luke Young 56. So, as I say, well beaten by 10 wickets. Interesting what Alex Money was saying on that interview slightly earlier on as well, after the game. He suggested that, well, he said Hyde thought chasing 150, 160, something like that, would make it a completely different game. But not to be, and the league leaders move on. Chester, okay, you know, as I say, I think a bad day at the office. Elsewhere in Division 1, Alvanley are playing Marple. Alvanley put on 236-8 from their 50 overs. Marple 35-4 at the moment, off 41. Cheadle Hume are 25-3 in reply to Chrisselton's 229. Orton Park piled on 293-6 from 50 overs. Haslington 127-6 with their reply. And Barrow 52-2 after Hale Barnes made 246. So a little bit brighter for some of the other side, Steve.
0: Yeah, thank goodness for that. We'll speak to you at 5:30 if you found the report. Thank you for that, Jim. There we are, Jim Law there speaking to us there for...
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Anne-Marie and Niall Horan together, our song before that, New Radicals and their classic, You Get What You Give, here on Chesterfield Radio. Well, some drama over in Hungary. If you haven't heard, Lewis Hamilton will be up before the stewards at 6 this evening. He's been accused of impeding Oscar Piastri on the last lap there in qualifying, so stopping him from actually getting his fast time. So his penalty, while he could get a 5-place grid penalty, or maybe even 3, we'll have to wait and see, which of course will drop him right down from his current second place at this moment in time. But he's up before the stewards at 6 this evening there. Close to the home, of course, here at Chester, well, we've had the Horseradish Catering and Events Handicap Race at 4:25. Encame Aces Wild, first from Ireland, at 20-1, followed by Spenmore Lane at 33-1, and Secret Minstrel at 10-1 there, with the winner getting their £7,731. Coming up is the 2 minutes to 5, and then the last race coming up will be 6 this evening, of course. That'll be the last race there, of course, and they get rather busy over at St. Martin's Way after that, of course, when all the punters are leaving the race there to celebrate their winnings, or if not, case may be, commiserate their winnings later on there. I've run about 6:15. Right now on D, here's a classic from Deacon Blue.

0: Kissing with Mario Grande and Hate That I Made You Love Me. Before that, Deacon Blue and their classic Dignity here on Chester Radio with D Sport on this Saturday afternoon. Coming up to 8 minutes before the hour five, the time. York Knights against Huddersfield Giants, the conclusion of that game almost finishing now. But the current score at the moment is York Knights 16, Huddersfield Giants 24. 16-24 is the current score there. Lee Leopards against Warrington Wolves coming up at 5:30 this evening. And in the next hour, we've got some more horse racing calls from the Rudy. Two more races to report on there. Also, of course, a recap on the Hungarian Grand Prix with some controversy there. Lewis Hamilton up before the stewards at 6 tonight for blocking Oscar Piastri there in qualifying. And also get some more post-reaction, of course, to Chester and the game, of course, this afternoon. Chester Broughton Hall away, at home to Hyde Cricket Club is to come as well. And also as well, we'll have some football gossip for the back pages and social media all to come. And take us to the news next at 5. We've got the Cardigans on the way.
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0: York Knight and Huddersfield Giants still playing. 22-24 is the current score. And mind, of course, earlier on that Chester Broughton Hall beaten by Hyde. They were 98 all out after 35 overs, and Hyde in reply 101 without loss after 20 overs. And tomorrow for the Hungarian Grand Prix, Lando Norris is on pole, his first of the season. Lewis Hamilton's in second place, but he's up before the stewards at 6 tonight, just to be impeded. Oscar Piastri on his flying lap.
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0: Well, currently cloudy, but it might be a spot of rain where you are, but rain is definitely forecasted tonight, around about 8 o'clock now, they're saying. Light rain overnight into the early hours. Down to 16 degrees overnight. Then tomorrow, Sunday, we'll start off bit wet and then it will dry out, but cloudy, and temperature high for Sunday of 20 degrees.
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3: Three fire engines and two officer cars were destroyed in a blaze in Essex on Friday night. Crews from Essex County Fire and Rescue Service arrived at Southend Road on Friday. A number of industrial units and a field caught alight, and fertiliser inside one of the units exploded while fire crews were on the scene. Rick Hilton is Chief Fire Officer at Essex Fire and Rescue Service.
4: Throughout yesterday afternoon, overnight and into today, firefighters have worked tirelessly in extremely challenging and hazardous conditions to contain the fire and prevent it from spreading any further.
3: Violence has broken out in Glasgow during rival anti-immigration and anti-racism protests, with police separating the groups after clashes in the city centre. Officers on horseback were deployed as punches were thrown and objects were reportedly hurled into the anti-racism crowd. Police remained at the scene, and the disorder follows recent tensions linked to protests over migration. The Metropolitan Police is rolling out new testing kits to identify illegal e-bikes and e-scooters, with more than 2,500 of the vehicles seized so far this year. Officers carried out checks near Tottenham Court Road, seizing dozens of vehicles suspected of breaking speed, licensing or insurance rules. Here's Superintendent Luke Baldock.
5: This bit of kit here is effectively a rolling road that measures the power that comes out of the rear wheel of a bike and determines whether it goes too fast or not. Because fundamentally what we're saying is that an e-bike shouldn't go over 15.5 miles an hour.
3: Six men have been arrested on suspicion of murder after a 22-year-old man died following a stabbing in Clapham early this morning. The victim died in hospital, while four other men with stab wounds and two more men have all been arrested as part of the investigation. Police are appealing for witnesses. And Lando Norris has secured pole position for the Hungarian Grand Prix. It's an all-British front row with Lewis Hamilton second. From Radio News Hub, I'm Johnny Holmes.
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0: But just to qualify, Lewis Hamilton could be up for the stewards at 6, and he could have a penalty which put him back. We'll find out later on if that's the case. Also in this hour on D Sports, post-match reaction, of course, on Chester's Broughton Hall's loss as well this afternoon.

0: George Michael and Faith, and before that we had Santana and Michelle Branch and The Game of Love. Exactly 10 minutes past five, and welcome into the final hour of D Sport here on Chester's D Radio. So after a great win beating lead leaders this week like away last Saturday, Chester Boughton Hall were at Fulkins Lane to play the new lead leaders, High Cricket Club. And it wasn't to be, I'm afraid, this afternoon, because Hyde gave them a real good thumping, really. 98 all out were Chester. They won the toss, collected the bats, but Chester were all out after 98, after 35 overs. Hyde then came in, and they were 101 without loss after 20 overs. Yes, a real gulf in form there this afternoon on a really hard wicket, of course, really hard with no rain. But Chester not having the home advantage there this afternoon, and after really being unbeaten in six games, losing that game there this afternoon. Back in action next Saturday, they're away at Lindo Cricket Club, another difficult game as well. But coming up in this hour, more from Jim Law coming up at 5:30, and of course we'll keep in touch with other scores from the Cheshire County Cricket League Premier Division as well, coming up at 5:30. It's horse racing from the Route D at Chester this afternoon, the Midsummer Meeting, and we have seven races on the card. We've had the 2 minutes to 5, 1658, the John Smith's Handicap race. Palindo came in first place at 30-2, followed by Secret Beach from Ireland at 15-2, and then Break the Bank in third place, 11-4 favourite, winning, getting £7,731. The final race coming up at 5:33, the final race coming up this evening, and that race is the Family Fun Day on the 22nd of August Handicap. Family Fun Day on the 2nd of August Handicap. Final race coming up there at 25 to 6. And the Hungarian Grand Prix tomorrow, qualifying this afternoon, and qualifying took place at 3 this afternoon. Lando Norris stormed to pole, his best and first of the season, 1 minute 17.207. Lewis Hamilton was behind him, a tenth of a second behind him in second place. Charles Leclerc third, fourth was Kimi Antonelli, fifth was Oscar Piastri, and sixth Max Verstappen. George Russell way behind, 4 seconds behind Lando Norris. But the grid, of course, could change due to Lewis Hamilton up before the stewards at 6 tonight, accused of blocking Oscar Piastri's flying lap in the final minute of Q3. So that all could change. Betfred Super League, York Knights and Tullisfield Giants are 3 o'clock kickoff, 6-6 at half time, but the full time score in the end was 22-24, with Giants there nicking that game there this afternoon. Lee Leopards against Wards and Wolves coming up at 5:30. We'll keep in touch that while we're on air this afternoon. And in this hour, some football gossip for you for the back pages and social media, all here on D Sport.
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0: Like that, Stay Lefty and her current single called Boston here on Chester Radio on this Saturday evening. Just joining us, good evening, in the fine line of D-Sport. Coming up for you after the Wonder Stuff and Craig David, M&EK, we have some football gossip for you from the back pages and social media.
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Wonder Stuff and The Size of a Cow, and there Craig David and M&EK and Who You Are here on Chesney Radio. The sports on this Saturday night. Time now for a look at the football gossip from the back pages and social media. And Real Madrid are working on a deal to sign Man City's midfielder Rodri, with the Spanish club confident agreements can be reached for the 30-year-old. That's according to The Athletic.

Spanish press there. Roma are interested in signing Norway winger Oscar Bob from Fulham, even though he's only been there for Craven Cottage for 1 year. And he moved, of course, there from Man City about 6 months ago. That's according to Retrosport there in Italian press. Paris Saint-Germain have yet to make a formal bid of £102 million for RB Leipzig's Ivory Coast winger Yann Diamande. Which is giving fresh hope to Liverpool, Arsenal, Real Madrid and Man City. That's according to Bild there in the German press. And Newcastle's Brazilian midfielder Bruno Guimarães remains Arsenal's main target this summer. But Bournemouth's 22-year-old England internationals Alex Scott is also a midfield option. That's according to the Daily Telegraph. And according to the Times, Arsenal's offer of £70 million for Guimarães will be rejected by Newcastle. But the player is keen on the move to the Gunners. And Arsenal boss Mikel Arteta is willing to pay up to £90 million to clinch a deal to sign Guimarães as well, according to the Spanish press. And Manchester United are not looking to sell captain Bruno Fernandes, despite speculation of him moving away from Old Trafford, according to Team Talk. There we are. A look there at some of the social media, some of the back pages and social media there, of course. Football gossip, thank you, on this Saturday night. ABC Now and the Look of Life, and then we turn our attentions back towards cricket here on D Sport.

ABC and their classic, The Look of Love, here on Chester Radio. So now towards county cricket, of course, and Chester County Cricket League, in particular the Premier Division. See how things are going there. The matches on this afternoon. Old the Edge are playing Oxon. Oxon were 423 for

0: for one in reply. Tempoli against Nantwich, and Nantwich were 284 for seven at 55 overs, and Tempoli in reply are 137 for five. But of course, we know that Chester Boughton Hall lost this afternoon. Jim Law is travelling at the moment down to somewhere to follow Cheshire tomorrow. Is that right, Jim, at the moment? Yeah.
1: Yes, welcome to Birmingham.
0: You're in Birmingham on the M6 somewhere.
1: We're off to Dorset. Yeah. We're
0: playing Dorset tomorrow. Yeah, okay. So basically, Chester, of course, lost against Hyde this afternoon, didn't they?
1: They did. We won't dwell on that one. A bad day at the office, really. But one bit of good news from that game, as I can kind of get or glean from the moment, they won't go down any further. They're sixth in the table at the moment. The way the results are going, or the scores are going that you've just read out, Steve, suggests they might still be sixth by close of play, which is a bonus after a fairly lacklustre display, let's be honest, against Hyde. Okay, things a little rosier around the county for our local sides. Alton Park have already done us proud. They've won. They continue to steam ahead at the top of Division 2. Alton Park, 293 for 6 from 50 overs. Haslington all out for 140. Alton Park winning that one by 153 runs. Going well for Alvanley in Division 1 as well. They made 236 for 8. The Marple reply, they're sinking 96 from 26 over, so you'd expect Alvanley to convincingly win that one. Similarly, Cheadle-Hume are playing Cristleton. Cheadle-Hume struggling a little bit, 107 for 7. Cristleton piled up 229 from 49 overs. So again, you'd expect Cristleton to come forth in that one. Finally, Barrow against Hale Barnes in Division 3. Bit tight, this one. Hale Barnes 246. Barrow in reply, 123 for 4. Could go either way. Probably just tip it to Hale Barnes' way just at the moment. So there you go. 3 out of 4 from the other clubs. Seem to be doing a little bit better than Chester, Steve.
0: Thank goodness for that. And next week, of course, away at Lindo, aren't they?
1: Lindo, very nice place to go to as well, just around the corner from Audley Edge and Tough for that matter, but they're going well, Lindo, so another tough one next week.
0: Okay, Jim, we'll leave you to your travels down the M6, and we'll speak to you next week. Thank you. There we are, Jim Law there for us, reporting on the cricket this afternoon. Of course, a very early finish there on that Chester game there this afternoon here on D Sport. Playing now the current single from Taylor Swift, I Knew It, I Knew You.

0: Taylor Swift and her current single for you here on Chester D Radio. Warrington Wolves, of course, are playing away at Lee Leopard this afternoon. Game's underway there. It's 0-0, the current score. And also underway, of course, is the final race of this afternoon. There's the Family Fun Day on the 2nd of August handicap underway now as we speak. And, well, the results for you coming up soon here on D Sport after music from Tears for Fears and Sabrina Carpenter.
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Chesney is for Fears and Sabrina Carpenter there for you here on Chester Radio. So our final race is in at Chester, the Family Fun Day on the 2nd of August handicap, and the winner was Mara's Express at 8-1, followed by Overspiced at 22-1, and then Harry Mole in third place at 9-2, with winner getting there £7,731. So there we are. So our final race over there at the Rudy this afternoon. I hope you enjoyed the racing if you've been across there this afternoon watching the other course, and there was some spots of rains here and there, but I hope it stayed dry for you this afternoon. And of course the next racing there is the Family Fun Day on the 2nd of August. The Family Fun Day there is the next race meeting there at the Rudy. And of course, as always, it will start to get rather busy now on St Martin's Way. Of course, I'll be crossing the road there to go across into the city to celebrate their winnings, or not, as the case may be. Two songs on the way now for Yondi, Republic of the First, and now a new single from Take That on the way.

0: Crescent Love and Take That and Sweet July for here on Chester Radio. That's it from D Sport on this Saturday afternoon.
1: So I'm afraid there's feet for Chester Ward and Liverpool FC home kit now.
0: They were 98 all out after 35 overs. High didn't apply, 101 without loss after 20 overs. And they're back in action against Lindo Cricket Club next weekend. In the Hungarian Grand Prix qualifying for tomorrow, Lando Norris, the first pole of the season, 1:17.207. Lewis Hamilton right behind him in second place, but there could be controversy there because it could change, because Lewis Hamilton is before the stewards at 6 tonight, accused of blocking Oscar Piastri's flying lap there in the final moments of Q3, so the results there could change. A win for Huddersfield Giants against York Knights this afternoon in Betfred Super League as well. The final score there was 20.

0: after the news, and I'll see you next Saturday for the sport. Good night.
1: Come on through.
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3: OK, then. I bet I'm faster than you.
1: 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Childhood vaccinations have prevented over 5,000 deaths each year in England. Stay strong. 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